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7: Partly cloudy tonight, chance of showers, risk of a thunderstorm with 50K northwest winds gusting to 60 and a low of 7. Tomorrow will be mainly sunny, winds out of the northwest at 30 and a high of 24, and sunshine and 28 on Thursday. 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

cheese with all the other guys say. I don't want to get ahead of myself. Are you in or out, baby, I can't tell. Did I see those blue eyes giving me the green light? Tell me, girl, am I reading this right? I know it sounds like a pickup line. Standing over here all by ourselves, and you ain't looking to no one else.

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3: Tonight, cloudy with a chance of showers and 50K northwest winds gusting to 90 and a low of 7. Tomorrow, mainly sunny northwest winds at 30 and a high of 24. And on Wednesday, sunny and a high of 28. 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

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It's on Country 100 on the morning show brought to you by Purpose Financial. 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Or the Pack Your Bags with Porter contest, where you have a chance to win the 2 round trip flight vouchers.

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Wetzel and Jesse Murph. It's High Road and it's on Southern Saskatchewan's Best Country. It's Country 100 on the Morning Show, brought to you by Purpose Financial. Coming up, we are going to be talking all things Stanley Cup playoffs with the Escarmouche Cup. A look at your forecast details on the way to you too, which is looking beautiful for the next couple of days. That's all after Cody Johnson. Here he is now with his latest, The Fall, and it's on Country 100.

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0: Having a star is the best country music right here on Country 100. That is Riley Green, Damn Good Day to Leave. Avery LeBlanc here with you as the Vanier Vikings football program is calling on the community for support as it raises funds ahead of this coming season. Rising equipment costs are driving the push, with the team launching a new fundraiser featuring cookie dough and jerky sales, says head coach Luke Tkachuk.
1: One helmet is $600, right? So with the cost of everything going up, fundraising's kind of at an all-time importance. So
0: orders can be placed through players or by contact.

Post Malone, Morgan Wallen, I Had Some Help here on Country 100. Avery LeBlanc joining you here. And if you're looking for something completely different to do this summer, check out this on the Seymour Canada online auction at discovermoosejaw.com. You can bid on a sunset ride and dark sky photography experience from High Horse Adventures in Valmarie, valued at